at night, it's so hard to rest. That's why I hold your picture to my chest, and it makes me feel fine.

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And now you're gone, now you're gone. As if there ever was a you who broke the heart and made it new, who's moving on?

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Now you're gone. 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

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As for the world, the job, the war, I'd ditch them all to love you more.